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And if he won't come back to me, then they can bring the curtain down.

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1: I remember my first love affair. Somehow or another, the whole darn thing went wrong. My mama had some great advice.

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